0: This is Culture Cypher Radio, Hip Hop and Beyond on XPN. And in that last set, we just heard In Deep with Last Night a DJ Saved My Life. Before that, we heard Tom Brown, Funkin' for Jamaica, Jao Selva with Fantastica Bahia. And we started the set off with Lizzie Steiner and her tune Plastic Off the Sofa. We're going to take our final break of the evening and come right back with some more music. Again, I'm John Morrison. 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
2: All signs point to it, they're pretty soon, baby. We're about to blow up.
1: Blowing Up is the new album from Kiwi Jr. It's out now. 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

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Kacey Musgraves and Flatland Cavalry will be rocking the stage in South Philly. 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Polaroid Fade with Bliss and See Out Loud, the new single from Interpol. We got some more new music. You know, that's what we do. We're the first to put you on. We're going to put you on to this new Ben Vaughn featuring Deer Tick called When Love Returns right here on XPN.

of return.

I always enjoy when I get to play Philly's own Snack Time. That was Who's Been Stopping You. But I'm so bummed that I missed them seeing them perform yesterday. They were at the Spruce Street Harbor, and they had this other band I love called the Star Destroyers opening up for them. Ah, oh, so bummed. Oh, I cannot believe it. But speaking to existence in the future, hopefully there might be another opportunity to see them.

0: That's Jesse Winchester with Defying Gravity. And before that, you heard Willow by Joan Armatrade. And coming up right after these messages, Ewan McCall and Don McLean. But not the one you think.
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2: I found my love on the gasworks croft. 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Heard a siren from the docks. Saw a train set the night on fire. Smelt the spring on the smoky wind.

That's Mojave 3 with Love Songs on the Radio. Mojave 3 are about to see their entire catalog reissued on vinyl, and I'm definitely going to be picking some of them up. Mojave 3 formed out of the ashes of the shoegaze band Slowdive and just made an incredible

0: Oh, yeah. That is M. Ward covering Godly and Cream. Track is called Cry. You might remember that video. It was technologically advanced for its day. This is Sleepy Hollow. I'm Joey Sweeney. Coming up right after this message, we're going to hear a beautiful rendition of God Bless the Child from Abby Lincoln.
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Reading that you'll never fall in love when everybody keeps retreating, but you can't seem to get enough.

The Vibrations from 1968, that is one of the best Gamble and Huff tunes ever recorded. And I had the opportunity to see The Vibrations in 1968 perform that song live. Thanks to the Geeter with the Heater, the Boss with the Hot Sauce, Jerry Blavitt, a DJ in Philadelphia, who put them on a package show that I was lucky enough to be in the audience for. Loving Them Hills by The Vibrations. And before that, we heard Pentangle from that very same year with Mirage. And we started that set off with the Nat King Cole Trio. I'm Ben Vaughn. This is The Many Moods of Ben Vaughn. And if you like what you hear, this show is now available as a podcast on your podcast platform of choice. Yes, we are out there on the information superhighway on an internet near you. Yes, we are available thanks to KCDZ in Joshua Tree, California. They put these shows up on that information superhighway for you to download and enjoy. And we also have a social media presence of sorts. Yesterday's technology today. That's our motto here in the Relay Shack. We're on Instagram and Facebook. So if you see us up there, take a moment to like us. Really, really like us. Okay, let's picture a young Bob Dylan. This is not entirely corroborated, but let's just go there anyway. A young Bob Dylan has only a little bit of money in his pocket, and he goes to a record store, and what does he buy? A 45 by Jimmy D and the Offbeats called Henrietta. And if that story is true, young Bob Dylan had really great taste. Henrietta by Jimmy D and the Offbeats here on The Many Moods.